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0: and storms threaten Northwest Florida, be ready with Panhandle Weather, your only 24/7 streaming weather service for the Florida Panhandle and Chippola River Valley. 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

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But I wanna know for sure. 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

If you're having fun grooving with the oldies this weekend, imagine what a blast you'll have bopping to the oldies at work on Monday. 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
2: U.S. measles cases have reached a 35-year high with 2,318 reported infections as Florida records 155 cases ahead of the school year. Fox 35 spoke to Seminole County Medical Director Todd Husby.
3: When you see kids die from measles, then it changes your mind. Measles is a dangerous problem. I mean, it was almost gone because we vaccinated.
2: The rise of measles infections is due to the spread of misinformation regarding vaccines. The MMR vaccine has been in use since 1971. Extensive global medical studies prove there is no link between the vaccine and autism. SpaceX launched its massive Starship rocket in a 13th test flight yesterday evening after previous delays due to weather and technical issues. Fox 35 spoke to space expert Ken Kremer.
4: I think the great success they had today points to a better chance that they will have an orbital flight. This was pretty much a fully successful mission.
2: Friday's test flight marked the second launch of the latest version of the SpaceX Super Heavy rocket. The booster made a controlled splashdown in the Gulf of America, and the Starship upper stage continued on before making a soft landing in the Indian Ocean. The family of Jayden Baez has reached a $1 million settlement in a federal civil rights lawsuit over the 2022 deputy-involved shooting. Baez was killed in Kissimmee after deputies opened fire during a shoplifting incident. Deputies say Baez struck a patrol vehicle, prompting the shooting. The settlement will be paid through the Florida Sheriff's Risk Management Fund rather than taxpayer dollars. Five amateur basketball players and their coach are in custody after authorities say the teen stole snacks from a Davenport 7-Eleven. Investigators say the five players, ranging in age from 16 to 17, shoplifted items from the store. Authorities say Coach Malik Harvey was arrested after allegedly lying to investigators and refusing to cooperate during the investigation. The Washington, D.C. team was in Florida for a basketball tournament with the Amateur Athletic Union. With Florida's News, I'm Tim Adkins.
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2: President Trump continues to press Congress to pass the Save America Act, a sweeping bill aimed at increasing security around our elections, while election experts say the president's concerns are unfounded. In Florida, the Duval County election officials are working to build confidence ahead of the upcoming elections. They conducted a public testing of the vote tabulating machines to publicly demonstrate their accuracy. News 4 Jax spoke to Jerry Holland, supervisor of elections for Duval County.
3: Going to run them in the machine in front of the public, tabulate them in front of the public, and make sure those results match.
2: Holland insists our elections are safe and says the public demonstration gives election officials a chance to explain the procedures and inform the public of Florida's existing election safeguards. Florida's super speeder law continues to nab those with a need for speed. Recently in St. Johns County, a Corvette was stopped for going 130 miles per hour in a 45 mile per hour zone. The St. Johns County Sheriff's Office released body cam footage of the deputy explaining to the driver of the Corvette why he was being arrested.
4: Anything 50 miles an hour or more over the speed limit is arrestable. 130 on a 45 mile an hour road. Ridiculous.
2: A first conviction can carry up to 30 days in jail, a fine of up to $500, or both. A second or subsequent conviction can result in up to 90 days in jail and a fine of up to $1,000. Florida's Surgeon General Dr. Joseph Latipo is urging doctors not to make medication the first option for treating children with conditions like anxiety, depression, or ADD. He says medication should not replace therapy or other treatment options. New guidance from the Florida Department of Health encourages doctors to give parents clear information about the benefits, risks, and available alternatives before starting medication. Florida has the highest foreclosure rate in the country. It rose to 0.27% in the first half of this year. Housing analysts say rising expenses due to inflation, along with high mortgage payments and insurance costs, are the leading cause. With Florida's News, I'm Tim Atkins.
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0: and storms threaten Northwest Florida, be ready with Panhandle Weather, your only 24/7 streaming weather service for the Florida Panhandle and Chippola River Valley. Meteorologist Chris Smith and Dan Nyman stay on the air until the threat ends, keeping you safe, informed, and ahead of the storm. 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
2: SpaceX launched its massive Starship rocket in a 13th test flight yesterday evening after previous delays due to weather and technical issues. Fox 35 spoke to space expert Ken Kremer.
3: I think the great success they had today points to a better chance that they will have an orbital flight. This was pretty much a fully successful mission.
2: Friday's test flight marked the second launch of the latest version of the SpaceX Super Heavy rocket. The booster made a controlled splashdown in the Gulf of America, and the Starship upper stage continued on before making a soft landing in the Indian Ocean. Florida Congresswoman Kat Kamick claims there's a culture of creepiness on Capitol Hill.
4: The Republicans' comments came after Colorado Congressman Jeff Crank introduced a resolution that would mandate lawmakers to disclose relationships with staffers and other offices or committees to the lower chamber's ethics committee. Kamick says she wouldn't feel comfortable sending her daughter to Capitol Hill in the current congressional environment. She commended the resolution and quipped that Congress, quote, would be better off if members were more focused on their work than enhancing their love life. I'm Monica Nelson.
2: A 17-year-old suspect was shot and killed by a Miami-Dade County Sheriff's deputy while serving a warrant on Friday. According to officials, when deputies entered the residence, the suspect emerged armed with a firearm. One deputy discharged their weapon, killing the teen. The Florida Department of Law Enforcement is investigating. 33-year-old Scott Gardner, the Ormond Beach father whose 18-month-old son died after he left him locked in a hot car back in June of last year, has been sentenced to 42 years in prison. Prosecutors say Gardner got a haircut and then spent hours drinking at a bar before returning to his truck. He then drove to his mother's house before calling 911. After the boy was pronounced dead, investigators say he returned to the bar with his mother and continued drinking. Originally charged with first-degree murder, Gardner pled no contest to second-degree murder. With Florida's News, I'm Tim Adkins.
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2: Reported cases of measles have reached a 35-year high in the U.S., driven by outbreaks and low vaccination rates, as Florida records 155 cases ahead of the start of the school year. Fox 35 spoke to Seminole County Medical Director Todd Husty.
3: Nobody really sees anybody die from the measles. Well, that's because we haven't seen measles. When you see kids die from measles, then it changes your mind.
2: The rise of measles infections is due to the spread of misinformation regarding vaccines. The MMR vaccine has been in use since 1971. Extensive global medical studies prove there is no link between the MMR vaccine and autism. A pretrial hearing was held Friday for the boater charged with leaving the scene of a Clearwater ferry crash that killed one passenger and injured 10 others. The Coast Guard has yet to issue its final report. It's frustrating for Sandy Todd, whose brother Jose Castro died in the crash.
4: It's going to take long, but we need help from the Coast Guard. We need them to release the reports so this can be over and let my brother rest.
2: The delayed report means Coast Guard officials can't testify as experts. Attorneys for defendant Jeff Knight told the judge they may be filing for a change of venue because of the negative publicity around their client. The next hearing is October 9th. SpaceX successfully launched its Super Heavy rocket booster with the Starship spacecraft perched on top. The booster then made a controlled splashdown in the Gulf, and the Starship continued on before making a soft landing in the Indian Ocean. The test flight is in preparation for a planned orbital mission. Five amateur basketball players and their coach are in custody after authorities say the teens stole snacks from a Davenport 7-Eleven. Investigators say the five players, ranging in age from 16 to 17, shoplifted items from the store. Authorities say Coach Malik Harvey was arrested after allegedly lying to investigators and refusing to cooperate during the investigation. The Washington, D.C. team was in Florida for a basketball tournament with the Amateur Athletic Union. With Florida's News, I'm Tim Atkins.
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2: SpaceX launched its massive Super Heavy rocket for a test flight yesterday evening after previous delays due to weather and technical issues. Fox 35 spoke to space expert Ken Kremer.
3: I think the great success they had today points to a better chance that they will have an orbital flight. This was pretty much a fully successful mission.
2: Friday's test flight marked the second launch of the latest version of the SpaceX Super Heavy rocket. The booster made a controlled splashdown in the Gulf of America, and the Starship upper stage continued on before making a soft landing in the Indian Ocean. Florida's super speeder law continues to nab those with a need for speed. Recently in St. Johns County, a Corvette was stopped for going 130 miles per hour in a 45 mile per hour zone. The St. Johns County Sheriff's Office released body cam footage of the deputy explaining to the driver of the Corvette why he was being arrested.
4: Anything 50 miles an hour or more over the speed limit is arrestable. 130 on a 45 mile an hour road. Ridiculous.
2: A first conviction can carry up to 30 days in jail, a fine of up to $500, or both. A second or subsequent conviction can result in up to 90 days in jail and a fine of up to $1,000. Police in Miramar are searching for a murder suspect. They say 26-year-old Jeffrey Saintville is wanted for the murder of Teofilo Vargas, who was stabbed to death outside a gas station on Southwest 160th Avenue in Miramar on Wednesday. If you have any information about this incident, please contact Miramar Police. Florida's Surgeon General, Dr. Joseph Latipo, is urging doctors not to make medication the first option for treating children with conditions like anxiety, depression, or ADD. He says medication should not replace therapy or other treatment options. New guidance from the Florida Department of Health encourages doctors to give parents clear information about the benefits, risk, and available alternatives before starting medication. 45-year-old Sunshine Perez was sentenced to 20 years in prison on Friday. With Florida's News, I'm Tim Atkins.
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2: SpaceX launched its massive Super Heavy rocket for a test flight yesterday evening after previous delays due to weather and technical issues. Fox 35 spoke to space expert Ken Kremer.
3: I think the great success they had today points to a better chance that they will have an orbital flight. This was pretty much a fully successful mission.
2: Friday's test flight marked the second launch of the latest version of the SpaceX Super Heavy rocket. The booster made a controlled splashdown in the Gulf of America, and the Starship upper stage continued on before making a soft landing in the Indian Ocean. Florida's super speeder law continues to nab those with a need for speed. Recently in St. Johns County, a Corvette was stopped for going 130 miles per hour in a 45 mile per hour zone. The St. Johns County Sheriff's Office released body cam footage of the deputy explaining to the driver of the Corvette why he was being arrested.
4: Anything 50 miles an hour or more over the speed limit is arrestable. 130 on a 45 mile an hour road. Ridiculous.
2: A first conviction can carry up to 30 days in jail, a fine of up to $500, or both. A second or subsequent conviction can result in up to 90 days in jail and a fine of up to $1,000. Police in Miramar are searching for a murder suspect. They say 26-year-old Jeffrey Saintville is wanted for the murder of Teofilo Vargas, who was stabbed to death outside a gas station on Southwest 160th Avenue in Miramar on Wednesday. If you have any information about this incident, please contact Miramar Police. Florida Surgeon General Dr. Joseph Latipo is urging doctors not to make medication the first option for treating children with conditions like anxiety, depression, or ADD. He says medication should not replace therapy or other treatment options. New guidance from the Florida Department of Health encourages doctors to give parents clear information about the benefits, risk, and available alternatives before starting medication. 45-year-old Sunshine Perez was sentenced to 20 years in prison on Friday. With Florida's News, I'm Tim Atkins.
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Hey, that's the Phil Collins version of the Supremes' big hit. You remember it? You Can't Hurry Love on WYBT and FM 98.1. Hey, happy weekend to you wherever you may be in the tri-state area or online. 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

0: Hey, y'all, you know, that was the original version of Walk Away, Renee by Left Banc. You know, the Four Tops also did that song too, huh? 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

Hey folks, you're ready for Tower of Power, and you're still a young man. I still think that, but white hair will probably give me away, huh? Hey, it's awfully nice to have you along. Here's Tower of Power, then we got the Beach Boys after that, all right? 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

0: 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Let's check that overnight and the weekend forecast for you. Overnight, considerable cloudiness with a low of 74. Then on Sunday, scattered thunderstorms during the day, high of 89, chance of rain 40%. And nighttime, partial cloudiness early with scattered showers and thunderstorms later during the night. Low near 75, chance of rain is 40%. Then on Monday, mixed clouds and sun with scattered thunderstorms, high near 90, chance of rain 40%. Then that's it. That got you all up to date on WIBT and FM 98.1.
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is Twisting the Night Away on WYBT and FM 98.1. Happy weekend to you. If I'm not mistaken, you know, Sam Cooke did that song many moons ago, huh? Yeah, but that's a good version by Rod Stewart, no doubt about it. Awfully nice to have you along. 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

0: 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Awfully nice to have you with me. 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

0: Our Family by Sister Sledge. Got it coming right up. First of all, I want to check the overnight and the weekend forecast on WYBT and FM 98.1. Overnight, considerable cloudiness with a low of 74. Then on Sunday, scattered thunderstorms with a high near 89. Chance of rain is 40%. Sunday night, partial cloudiness early with scattered showers and thunderstorms later during the night. Low near 75. Chance of rain is 40%. Then on Monday, mixed clouds and sun with scattered thunderstorms. High near 90. Chance of rain is 40%.
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Yeah, the good stuff just keeps right on coming, folks. 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

0: 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Hey, it's awfully nice to have you along. 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
1: 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That's 674 Tips. 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

Yeah, she drives me crazy. Here are the Five Young Cannibals. Hey, what a group, huh? 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

0: Folks, got Lou Rawls, man, he has a great voice. Coming right up on WYBT and FM 98.1. Let me get you up to date on the overnight and the weekend forecast. Considerable cloudiness, low of 74. Then on Sunday, scattered thunderstorms, high near 89, chance of rain 40%. Then on Sunday night, partial cloudiness early, with scattered showers and thunderstorms later during the night. Low near 75. Chance of rain is 40%. Then on Monday, mixed clouds and sun with scattered thunderstorms. High near 90. Chance of rain 40%.
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0: 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That's CCR with music we grew up with on WYBT and FM 98.1. I got the forecast for you later on this hour, so stand by.
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0: Hey, folks, get ready for Yvonne Elliman, If I Can't Have You, on WYBT and FM 98.1. First of all, let me give you the overnight and the weekend forecast. Considerable cloudiness with a low of 74. Then on Sunday, scattered thunderstorms with a high near 89 and a chance of rain 40%. Sunday night, partial cloudiness early with scattered showers and thunderstorms later during the night. Low near 75, chance of rain is 40%. Then on Monday, mixed clouds and sun with scattered thunderstorms, high near 90, and the chance of rain is 40%.
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1: I remember my first love affair. 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But my mama had some great advice.

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And don't forget, Jim Dooley is with you weekday mornings from 6 until 10. 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And the phone number to call, 674-5101. If you need to put something on, or if you're looking for something in particular, or have something to give away, give him a call, okay?

is a great group, Black Ape Arkansas. I had the pleasure of emceeing a show with them at least twice at the Civic Center in Panama City, and good stuff, and a good group they were. And that was Jim Dandy. They got Jackson 5 coming right up on WYBT and FM 98.1.

0: 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Get ready. We got Judy in Disguise from John Fred and the Playboy Band coming right up.
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0: Stewart coming right up, okay? First of all, though, let me give you the overnight and the weekend forecast. Considerable cloudiness with a low of 74. Then on Sunday, scattered thunderstorms during the day, high of 89, and a chance of rain 40%. Then Sunday night, partial cloudiness early with scattered showers and thunderstorms later during the night, low near 75, chance of rain is 40%. Then on Monday, mixed clouds and sun with scattered thunderstorms, high near 90, chance of rain 40%.
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Well, folks, I think you'll agree we've had a heat wave, haven't we? Wow. That's the Linda Ronstadt version of Heat Wave. You remember Martha and the Vandellas did that a few years ago. Also, good to have you along. Happy weekend to you, wherever you may be. Here's Jody Watley.

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1: When storms threaten Northwest Florida, be ready with Panhandle Weather, your only 24/7 streaming weather service for the Florida Panhandle and Chippola River Valley. Meteorologist Chris Smith and Dan Nyman stay on the air until the threat ends, keeping you safe, informed, and ahead of the storm. 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Get the forecast now.
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1: 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It'll tell you all you need to know: how to vote by mail, early voting, and what to do on Election Day. August the 18th is a closed primary election. Your ballot will depend on your party affiliation. You'll be asked to show both picture and signature identification on Election Day, August the 18th. You vote at your normal polling site. Do the right thing. 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You do have a say in who's in office. It is your right as a citizen. If you have questions, go to the Supervisor of Elections website, votecalhounfl.gov, or call them 850-674-8568. 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

0: 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Overnight, considerable cloudiness, low of 74. Then on Sunday, scattered thunderstorms with a high near 89, chance of rain 40%. Then Sunday night, partial cloudiness early with scattered showers and thunderstorms later during the night, low near 75, chance of rain 40%. Then on Monday, most mixed clouds and sun with scattered thunderstorms, high near 90, chance of rain 40%.
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Hey folks, it's been a pleasure being with you again this weekend. I look forward to being with you again next weekend, okay? Hope you have a blessed week. 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

0: and storms threaten Northwest Florida, be ready with Panhandle Weather, your only 24/7 streaming weather service for the Florida Panhandle and Chippola River Valley. 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